Allegheny County 2, Belfast, ambulance respond, 27th Sherman, 10-year-old male, foot pain. 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

County Department A fire in Lindley on I-99 southbound near mile 6 from a vehicle accident. One vehicle struck a deer and backed one up.

Department 8 Fire in Lindley, I-99 southbound, near mile 6 from motor vehicle accident. One vehicle struck your airbag deployment, 2128.

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0: 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Lawrence Olson recalled. If you could go ahead and issue a recall, we were released by Chief 2601.

21-year-old from 8 units responding to motor vehicle accident in Lindley. Recall the orders of Chief 2601, 2139.

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417 Manor Hill, 9 Unit, Room 101. For the 79-year-old male, fallen, no injuries requesting lift assist. Repeating 4, Wellsville, respond to the Manor Hills, 9 Unit, Room 101. For the 79-year-old male, fallen, no injuries requesting lift assist.

险系统。Stated that they had struck his ear. There is no injury. Stated that the airbags and engine was smoking.

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0: 12 Roway Ambulance, Jackson Township, 475 White Road, the White Residence, difficulty breathing, 0710.
1: Car 920.
2: 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Also 29 here. 26458406.
1: 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Should appear on a 2005 Chevy sedan. SNR is none.

0: Loop 1220 responding, Jackson Township, 475 White Road, the White Residence, difficulty breathing, mid 20713.
1: 31-2027, status valid, Class C, Charlie.
0: Difficulty speaking between breaths, not changing color or clammy. History of CHS. Thank you.

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Woman fallen, possible hip dislocation.

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Woman falling, possible hip dislocation, 0735.

20, squad 2018 responding, Harrison Township, 1500 Dwight Knoll Road, woman fallen, possible hit dislocation, med 6, 0736. Tiger Med, squad 2018.

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According to the husband, she's in a lot of pain. There is an obvious deformity. Here's the way the leg is cocked, that the hip is popped out of socket. Med 6.

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Woman fallen, possible hip dislocation.

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Foreman fallen, possible hip dislocation, 0747.

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ambulance 47-7 responding, Harrison Township, 1600 White Knoll Road. Woman fallen, possible hit dislocation. Med 60751. Tiger Med 47-7. Responding for a 75-75-year-old female. Stood up, lost her balance, and fell. Was in a lot of pain, and the husband stated the way the leg is cocked, it appears there's an obvious deformity in the hip. You have squad 2018 on scene right now. Med 6.

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Woman falling, possibly hip dislocation. 0023.

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74 ALS, Harrison Township, 1600 White Knoll Road, woman fallen, possible hit dislocation. 0-3. Medic 7. Tag Med, Medic 7. Responding for a 75-75-year-old female, stood up, lost her balance, and fell. According to her husband, the way the leg was cocked, it appeared there was an obvious deformity in the hip. You were requested by Chief 4760 for pain management, and they'll be heading to Countersport. Med 6.

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0: 19th, 2026. Oliver 1, Belfast 801, Canastraga 8, Canastraga 801. The following announcement. Pump operators will begin Monday, May 18th, at Upper Station at 18:30. Now you can clear.
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Mega Matt Ambulance 47-7. Medic 7 stated that she'll be at your station in less than a minute if you'd like to meet up there. Tagamed, Medic 7. That works for 47-7. They're about 2 minutes out. They'll meet you at their station. 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

Lake County Department 49, Counter Support ALS, in Ulysses, 600 School Street, Apartment 14, McCracken residence, man fallen, unknown injuries.

In a crack in residence. For man fallen, unknown injury. 960-967. Tagamed, medic 7. To a male patient, believes he was possibly in his 90s, unknown what time he fell. Stated he's on the floor, they're not sure if anything is injured, that he didn't seem alert. Requesting counter sports.

Emails 47-7, Medic 7, responding to Univista, 600 School Street, Apartment 14, McCracken Residence, van fallen, unknown injury. Med 6, 10-01. Med 47-7. You're responding to a 90-year-old male who fell. They're not sure if he's injured, but say that he is not completely alert. Requesting counter support. Med 6.

County 2 Wellesley, male respond Manor Hills, special care unit in the common area. The 91-year-old male fall victim with a possible head injury. Repeating 4 Wellesley ambulance to Manor Hills, special care unit in the common area. 91-year-old male fall victim with a possible head injury, 1032.

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DLS response, Manor Hills, Suffolk Care Unit, common area for the 91-year-old male patient. Fall victim with a bobblehead. 10 seconds.

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Cuyahoga County, car 920. Older gentleman slumped over on a bench, appears to be in his 60s or 70s, has a backpack, jeans, and a plaid shirt.

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Department One, Wellsboro ALS, Shippen Township, 1390 Marsh Creek Road, the Conifer residence, female unresponsive.

0: 701 Wellsboro ALS, Shippen Township, 1390 Marsh Creek Road, the Conifer residence, female unresponsive, 1259.
1: 17 responding.

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0: County. I'll be 1051 with two ATVs, two adults, two juveniles on Landers Road, just south of the Sandbun Falls. I got one by name and date of birth, one by OLM, 1029.
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0: 11-27, 2027, restrictions, corrective lenses, status valid, Class C, Charlie.
1: Four, I got a 1029, name, date of birth as well.
0: 10-4, go ahead.
1: First name, Rachel, Romeo, Alpha, Charlie, Hotel, Echo, Alpha, Lima, middle initial E, last name, Cole, Charlie, Oscar, Lima, Echo, date of birth, 3-7-1992.

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1: Responding for a 52-year-old female. Original complaint was a headache with some numbness in the head. Sudden onset of the pain in her head. Did a stroke diagnostic, showed clear evidence. Only one side of the mouth was raised. One arm was higher than the other. Said the symptoms started approximately 30 minutes ago. Med 2.

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1: Okay.
0: Will that be enough?
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0: Okay.
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copy, say ambulance to the single house, 911 East Honeyway Street in the borough. 72-year-old Buick patient falling outside, needs to look at this. 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

797 responding in Single House, 911 East Conioy Street, Howard Residence. Sullivan falling outside, 1743 Med 6. Responding for a 72-year-old female. She's

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Run in the area 346 1005. 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
1: Beat it, 1019 Cemetery on Nichols Street. Have a man lying there in the yard. Unknown what's going on there. We're going to be dispatching EMS.
0: Sounds for it. I'll be around.

0: for 1 Wells Roy, LS and Wells Roy on Nickel Street at the cemetery for an unknown medical. 1859.
1: 51 responding.
2: 51, you're responding at Wells Roy. 135 Nickel Street. The cemetery for unknown medical, med 2, 1900 hours. 51.
3: Thank you.
2: You respond to a approximately 55-year-old male. Caller stated she came upon this man laying on the ground. They did not give me an exact address other than it was past the office. They stated that she would be with individuals.

0: Post 7, Mickey 1, responding in Wellsboro at Cemetery. Unknown medical, Med 2, 1901. Post 7, did you copy report?
1: Negative.
0: Could you respond to a male approximately 65 years old? Caller came upon the individual. He is laying on the ground. Not exactly sure what's going on. Med 2.

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0: Can you get a location at the cemetery?
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0: Copy.

Southwest ambulance medical transport for ALS, 101 South Main Street, lot number 1, in the front trailer. The female patient, severe headache, followed by a fall. Patient is now vomiting. Southwest ambulance medical transport for ALS, 101 South Main Street, lot number 1, in the front trailer. The female patient, sudden onset of a severe headache, followed by a fall. Patient is now vomiting. 1903.

0: Southbound San Diego, second dispatch. Hayless is on 101 South Main Street, lot number 1, front trailer. For the female patient, severe onset of a headache, followed by a fall, patient's not vomiting. 1908.
1: I've been here.
2: No, heading there now.

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Belfast Ambulance, listeners requested to the scene, 101 South Main Street, lot number 1.

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